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You'll never be consistent in the external world unless you can first be consistent with yourself. Consistent with your commitment to who you are.

Good morning, everybody. Bonjour à tous. You are now listening to the Qualitance, the last music of this Fab Mix in less than 1 minute. Cell Action will begin with Voodoo Doodoo. Ciao, Boy San. This was Fab on. And don't forget for the 1% for Tilosh Radio and also the Tilosh Marathon on Transglobal will play over there. See you next week. Ciao.

That's Craig's spot, that is. Leaving the microphone here, man. First time I've headbutted anybody on the stage. Good experience.

It's because this tabla is a confusing thing. I'm sure it's the same thing. You learn a composition and you learn the pair composition, the jodi, as it's called. So I'll play the jodi now, see if I can get that right. So you'll see what was happening. 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
2: 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Yeah. 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

sign. 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

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Run some rhythm.